0: a train to Eastbourne, carried his bag and gave him a fag.
1: Have you got a light, boy?
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0: Now they're staying up the chimney, and we're living on caviar and honey. Cause they're earning me lots of money, writing comedy prose for radio shows.

music computers is quite natural. It is time to hear the results.

One morning it was drizzling rain. 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Can't no high-toned woman make me walk the line. You load 16 tons.

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0: Gracias.
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Good evening. 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Some years ago, some of us heard and felt a very special sound about the joy of loving, the joy of giving. 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